Money over my toes, test me. When the trouble hit, all that's me, like Nessie. 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

sign from you, oh yeah. 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
1: 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Got a crown that's tilted right. 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

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That you lost your ways?